let my mind wander. And what did it do? It just kept right on going until it got back to you. 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It's worse than a

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It's pressed between the pages like it found a place to hide.

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Come along with me if you'd like to sup with a rich cocotte, where the best Bohemians go a lot, 'cause her

putting her guests at ease by receiving only in a pink chemise. Come along with me. There's a prince whose home has become a must for the lower men of the upper crust, 'cause his high-born wife has such a low

children often are not. And again I say, baby, if you care for an unconventional love affair,

I must confess, I don't understand it, but nonetheless, if you see your bar, it has a big success. Go along with him, go along and do your duty, like the good guy.

0: only in the plane.
1: Again.
0: The rain in Spain stays mainly in the plane.
2: I think she's got it. I think she's got it.

0: Hartford, Hereford, and Hampshire.
1: Hurricanes hardly happen. How kind of you to let me

0: to you.
1: Nothing could be grander than to be in Louisiana
0: in the morning. It's great to stay up late. Good morning. Good morning to
1: Might
0: you.
1: Might be just as zippy if we was in Mississippi.
0: When we left the movie show, the future wasn't bright. But came the dawn, the show goes on, and I don't want to say good night.
2: Don't say good morning.
0: Good morning.
3: Rainbows are shining through.
0: Good morning.
2: Good morning.
0: Bonjour.
2: Bonjour.
0: Buenos dias.
2: Buenos dias.
0: Buongiorno.
2: Buongiorno.
0: Good morning.
2: Breakfast.

captain with 7 children. What's so fearsome about that? Oh, I must stop these doubts, all these worries. If I don't, I just know I'll turn back. I must dream of the things I am seeking. I am seeking the courage I lack. The courage to serve them with reliance. Face my mistakes.